it. I don't know border shit. All I want nice girl and a balling whip. No balling chain, no no-go. Positive shit that I take home. Bell ring when I make dough. Good energy, fat zoot, nice pay, man, say so. Chop me the peso, head down, lay low.

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My multitasking program allows me to get laid and surpass you in the same time. I can process a few million operations while you are still stuck in computing your taxes, just like the masses. My screws will last longer than any of your bandages. You're drowning in both.

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Your lack of evolution is embarrassing. Just don't play with the king. In her most of the years, she didn't change at all. The least you can do is get more smart and intelligent. No matter what happens, you stay as stupid as fuck. You're trying to figure out who created everything, but you're out of luck. This is how much you suck.

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I should have left a note that your perfume healed something that was rotten in my bones. I flooded with the demon, but the phantom liver strong. When the hips don't lie, I will grab them and float them. When my lips won't fight for a kiss, is it wrong? Let's fly, babe, cause I'ma ask for a vacation.

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My reflection has risen. I raise the conversation. Your presence is a mystery driven by faith and registered beliefs. Would we be sinning if we knew that God deceives? The answer incomplete. Every thought to receive, every action on repeat, every penny that I seek, for every crumb that I eat, every change is a habit that I tweak. But I still fall short when I tumble as I speak.

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Parties, fashion week, pills with pirates. Got my knees weak, swear it's the virus. Couple 10-10, shit gets hilarious, nah. I do it for the ends, gotta do it for the love. We don't pretend, I just made this shit up. Little Maggie's half full is the cup. Domestic season, I play at the bridge. With Alfie and yo, we assessing the risk. I'm a striker like Erling, I score, I don't miss. Yeah. 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

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I'm out of here. 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
0: I can't see how it happened. Those two were always so careful. They never took no chance.

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You may not accept it. 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You can't take everything with you. You might like to keep it until the last moment.